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1: 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I am Bastique. Thanks for tuning in. In the next hour, we will energy of trance music for weekly energy boost. This week, great start of the extended mix of Fading Gravity by Expectance. 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And of course, as best track of the week and lots of great tracks select for you. 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

Mystique. Next, the older extended remix of Rescue Me by Dennis Shepard, Daniel Simon and Luke Coulson. Followed by Mindphase with another State of Consciousness. And the extended mix of Culture by Eugene and Mono Legato. 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

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Stay tuned for more!